already in the past produced records. These records were successful and produced considerable results. But the funds have been spent, and very well spent. And for this reason, we're now producing

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I say you look so fine that I really want to make you mine. 4, 5, 6, come on and get your kicks. Now you don't

I said, are you gonna be my girl? Well, it's 1, 2, 3, take my hand and come with me, because you look so fine that I really wanna make you mine. I said, you look so fine that I really wanna make you mine. Come on and get your kicks. Now you don't need a

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1: 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Let me hear you.

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0: 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I'll never let you part.
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1: 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But wait a minute, isn't this...
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2: 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Can't touch this. Can't touch this.